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1: Oh, it's beautiful. But wait a minute, isn't this?
0: Yeah, yes it is.
1: But I thought the old lady dropped it into the ocean in the air.

0: sol empieza a caer.
1: Los hits.
2: Hits. Nunca.
1: No, nunca. Nunca.
2: La tarde.
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